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3: I can earnestly say that I love New York. I was born here and I've gone to school here all my life. Pre-K, kindergarten, elementary school, middle school, high school, and now college. In the future, I don't know if I'll leave New York.But I do know that if I leave, I'll always come back because New York is the place that gives me the feeling of home. Well, I knew you.

I wasn't born in the city, but I've lived in New York for the past 7 years of my life. Out of everywhere I've lived before, I can easily say that New York City feels the most like home to me. I'm thankful for all the places I can go, the people I've met, the weather, the food, the culture, everything about it. I love New York. Well, I, New York.